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And it feels like I'm drowning, pulling against the stream.

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2: 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Could have bought me flowers. You know I ain't been happy. Maybe call me in an hour. Do you wish it was her though? Singing.

Радио нашего города. Two ships in the night, teardrops in an innocent ocean, four walls painted white.

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1: 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If you don't like your job, quit. If you don't have enough time, stop watching TV.